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And I touched your face, narcotic mindful lace, Mary Jane. 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And I touched your face.

till September. Cause music is my best friend. Won't you tell her to water the flowers? I wanted to remember. Music is my best friend.

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He's out to take his chance. He knows the honey's in the house, only go for romance. He's got a white suit on, 1:05, and the night has just begun. 'Cause when he lays it on with style, a ladies' man with a nice smile, and right before his eyes sees a pretty young thing looking real fly. He wants to make the score, so he takes a hand and leads her to the dance floor. He's given her line after line. She tells him that he looks real fine, 'cause he's the man perfect timing.

more time. Roundhouse kick, karate chop too. I'm gonna teach you all the kung fu. It's an eastern thing, that's what I'm saying. While the retro disco track's playing, gonna make you

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Oh my, my love. 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

way or the other, so check out my message to you. 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

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If the scat man can do it, so can you. 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

Hit Radio Faktor. Here's my key, philosophy. A freak like me just needs infinity.